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0: 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We just found a hair in the last bunch of songs. 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

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That's why real people are running this place this weekend. 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

0: stuck in the Pringles can again. 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
2: I can tell you when I bought my first platinum record, which was Cuts Like a Knife, and I can remember after getting the record and thinking, oh, this is great, you know, and sticking it up and looking at it and thinking, yeah, cool. And then phoning up my manager about 3 months later and saying, you know, Bruce, this record went platinum, but we didn't make any money. Well, you know, where's the money? And he said, well, you know, you basically paid back everything you spent and you basically did for the last 4 years. So you may have a platinum record, but, you know, sorry, there's no money. It wasn't until then I realized how tough it was. And, okay, yeah, you might get a single that goes to top 10 and maybe you get two. And maybe you sell a squillion records because of it, but doesn't mean you can go out and buy a house.
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I'm just kidding. But yes, to party, but also to make questionable decisions while drinking and handling explosives. 96.7 Steve FM, Columbia's Music Variety.

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celebrating 250 years of independence by exercising our right to party. 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
3: 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Next week on Netflix, Monday, the stand-up special, Jeff R. Curry, Nice to Meet You. Next Thursday on Netflix, the debut of the remake of Little House on the Prairie, Season 1. Next Friday, the Netflix documentary film special, Shipwrecked, Nightmare at Sea. Next Sunday on Netflix, Love is Blind UK, After the Altar. Next Tuesday on Amazon Prime Video, the launch of the new anime series, The Ghost in the Shell. 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Next Wednesday over on Paramount Plus, the debut of the action drama movie, War Driver. Next Thursday on Peacock, the premiere of The Five-Star Weekend, starring Jennifer Garner. 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And next Sunday at 9 p.m. Eastern on MGM Plus, the debut of the new drama The Westies, starring J.K. 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

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I'm just kidding. 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

This Independence Day weekend, we'd like to remind you that Uncle Sam would like very much for you to keep listening to our awesome tune. He'd also like to stop by your party and get his groove on, if you don't mind. 96.7, Steve FM, Columbia's Music Variety.

0: Oh, I'm so sorry. We just found a hair in the last bunch of songs. Please accept our apology. 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Hey,
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2: Hey, you know how the world's kind of in a real scary place right now with the horrible stories we hear about every week? I'm Robert Evans. I'm a journalist and I cover the international fascist movement. And in 2019, July of that year, I decided to do something a little bit different. Instead of covering horror, I wanted to go look for hope. And I found it in a place you might find kind of unlikely, northeastern Syria. The region I visited is known as Rojava, and when the Western media covers it, they mostly just refer to these people as the Kurds. Since 2013, a loose alliance of revolutionaries over there have been fighting to not just drive back ISIS, but to establish something of a utopia, an egalitarian, feminist, eco-conscious community in a place that previously had known mostly war and terror. In the Women's War,

0: I'll take you to this place, and I'll introduce you to the revolutionaries fighting to build it. 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Follow me as I travel to a land of war and hope, a place trapped on the edge of utopia and oblivion. I'm Robert Evans. 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
1: Yeah, we learned that from Buddy Guy, and we learned that from Ari King and Freddie King and B.B. King, all of the Kings, that your the way you stand, like Rambo in the old days when he was going to level a town, you know, you got to stand like you mean it, and then you're going to get a sound. Because it comes from your limbs, it comes from your fingers, and it comes from your vital. It's a sound that is beyond pedals again. You know, it might enhance a little bit, but you don't want to use too many pedals because it's like putting too much makeup, then you can't really see your face, you know? And then you start looking like Bozo the Clown or Ronald McDonald, you know? You don't want to look like that. Because God gave you your own identity, your own unique individuality of sound. Why would you want to mask that, you know?
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I'm just kidding. 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

0: last bunch of songs may have just been recalled. 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Hey, it's
1: 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Here are the top Billy Joel songs that you've thumbed up. 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
1: Anytime I think that any of us can do something to make the world a little bit better place than we left it, one shouldn't hesitate. We were all being educated together as to what will happen if we don't stand up and have an effect on the way that the world is going, with the environment especially. It's something that crosses all party lines, and it's something that is a problem that we can all make an easy change. I mean, as simple as turning off a light switch when you leave the room. You don't all have to go out and buy hybrids if you're not ready to buy a car. But as simple as turning off the light switch in your room, recycling your garbage, little silly things like that that sound so menial, add up and make a huge difference.
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None of us are that deep anyway. Here's another song that takes you away from those voices in your head. Please stop the voices. 96.7.

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2: Here's what you've made popular by getting your stream on. Starting us off this week is the second season of The Agency on Paramount Plus. That's followed by the debut of Sugar Season 2 on Apple TV. Spider-Noir on Amazon Prime Video slips back to 8 this week. The final season of The Bear on FX on Hulu leaps in this week at 7. Larry David's new show Life, Larry and the Pursuit of Unhappiness on HBO Max grabs the 6th spot. From on MGM Plus falls out of the top 3 to 5, with Cape Fear on Apple TV up to 4. House of the Dragon on HBO Max roars into the top 3. The new Harlan Coben mystery I Will Find You on Netflix remains at 2. And Widow's Bay on Apple TV is on top for the 4th straight week, your number one stream show.
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Two songs from Bob Seger on an All-American July 4th weekend. 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

We're celebrating 250 years of independence by exercising our right to party. I'm just kidding. 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